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2: And you know who I want to thank? I want to thank me. For believing in me.

terbaik kamu. Pro 2 FM. Shine bright like a diamond. Shine bright like a diamond.

let's get the party started. See you at the bar, you was hardly talking. That's when I knew that your heart was scarring. 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